0: be done. Thank you for the 1, 2, 3, 4,
1: I got a bunch too.
0: 5, 6, 7. Thank you for the 8 people telling
1: Thank
0: me
1: you.
0: That they're trying to listen to us online. Our online streaming service is down. I don't know why, but it's not working. However,
1: got too hot probably.
0: If you can go to TuneIn Radio, that's an app you can put on your phone, or if you have like a smart assistant, you can say, Alexa, listen to WKKX on TuneIn, and that should still pop up the signal. 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Or again, if you have a smart personal assistant like Alexa, just say, Alexa, listen to WKKX on TuneIn. Make sure you say on TuneIn, and it should pull it up even though our stream is down. So, and thanks to the a few more people tell us where. The bad news is, Bob, the stream's not working. Good news is people are letting us know right and left that the stream isn't working. All right, 7:34, 26 of the hour, Watchdog Morning Show. You know who is working this morning?
1: Johnny Walkup is working.
0: He is, and we're going to wake up with Walkup, Ohio Valley Headlines, right now.
2: Good morning. I'm John Walkup with your 7 News headlines on this finally Friday, June 12th. Heavy rains tore through parts of Brook County around 2:30 yesterday afternoon, bringing down multiple large trees and power lines. The damage was reported along Mahan Lane and Archer Hill Road, where crews spent much of the afternoon working to clear debris. Officials are still asking drivers to use caution through that area. Meantime, the Eagles Den Bar in Valley Grove will be holding a special memorial event to remember the 9 lives lost in the flash floods almost a year ago. The event begins at 7 p.m. this evening. Attendees will have the opportunity to light candles in memory of their loved ones. The evening will also include live music, food, and games. Those in attendance will also have the chance to share their stories. WVU Medicine and Wheeling Hospital are working to tackle the nursing shortage with a new Center for Nursing Education coming to Wheeling. The 15,000-square-foot facility will include classrooms, a virtual reality lab, and space focused on student wellness. It will offer a 21-month RN diploma program with around 500 open nursing positions. Officials say the goal is to make it easier for people to enter the field and fill critical gaps in the healthcare industry. Well, Bass Pro Shops and Cabela's in Wheeling are inviting the community out for a special Flag Day event. This morning at 11, they will host their annual flag retirement ceremony, and you're encouraged to bring any worn or damaged American flags to be properly retired. Organizers say it's a meaningful way to honor the flag and mark the occasion. And Wheeling Fashion Week is back with its second runway show at Waterfront Hall. VIP and lounge ticket holders can walk the red carpet starting tonight at 6:30 with a cocktail hour to follow. General admission doors open at 7:30, and the runway show kicks off at 8, featuring a lineup of local designers and boutiques. An after party follows the show with several ticket options available depending on your experience. That's a look at your 7 News headlines. Have a fantastic Friday and a wonderful weekend. I'm Johnny Walkup, working for you.
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0: The heat is on. Oh, yeah, baby.
1: I can feel it.
0: It's hot. Gonna melt your flip-flops to the concrete this morning, or the day today. Again, Bob, I said yesterday, I don't remember, I remember hotter days than yesterday, but so far this year, I don't remember a hotter day than we had yesterday, just absolutely sweltering all day long.
1: Howard, I just had a great tear-jerking conversation with a gentleman by the name of Mr. Fred Hunter, a Gold Star father who lost his son a few years ago. His son's tribute is out past Elm Grove, the S Bridge, as you go towards Tridelphia.
0: Yeah, yeah.
1: His son is there, his photo hanging. But I get a chance to talk to Mr. Hunter.
0: So there's a military banner for him.
1: Yes. Okay, yes. Great. And he also, and I think you're aware of it, something is going on at Cabela's later on today.
0: Today, I believe it's 11 o'clock. It is a flag retirement ceremony. You know, if you've got an old flag that you've had around,

0: earlier. So in turn, they ended up getting a $10 to $15 million investment from the health plan. There's just so many good things happening, and we can't continue to let opportunities pass. And I feel like, you know, here we just have ourselves closed off to thinking about things differently.
1: I forget what guest we had on this week. Maybe it was Bob Westfall. Is there a vote coming up about Greyhound racing? Is there going to be movement on that this week?
2: The Senate, I think, is taking up that bill this week, or this week or next week.
0: Probably next week. We'll have to see where it goes and how it works. That's going to be a big.
2: It's in what they call the Farm Bill. It's just a little tiny piece in there that probably 99% of the senators don't care or know about, but it's important here in this Ohio Valley.
1: Shane and I disagree on this, and I'm anxious to hear what you two think. I think if Greyhound racing is done, I think we need to re-vote. You know, we voted as a county, and it included the racing. Yeah. Shane says, no, that's a waste of time. They'll figure something. No.
0: Well,
1: no. I think we have to re-vote.
2: I think legally, I agree with you, Bob.
0: Yeah.
2: It may be a waste of time, and there may be an obvious answer, but legally, procedurally, I think there needs to be another vote on what's going to happen next. Because we voted that in, and it was based on there being racetrack there. So, yeah.
1: Well, you know who I believe doesn't want that to happen? Delaware North.
0: Sure, 100%.
2: They don't want what to happen?
1: They don't want to have a revote. Too many people remember, might hold a grudge or two.
2: I got you. Well, no, I think procedurally there's going to have to be a vote. If that bill passes, which bans Greyhound racing, tiny little part of it, that's not the end of it. It's not like, the bill passed, no more racing. Well, there's going to be some procedural stuff that has to happen.
0: Yeah, and part of the issue is, as I think back to what's been reported, I mean, even if it were to pass today, the Senate version of the bill is different from the House version of the bill. So it's going to have to go to conference committee and be ironed out there. And so it's not necessarily that, it's not going to go into effect immediately. And I'm sure there may be, I don't know if the state would challenge it legally. I mean, probably not, given our governor's
2: position. Given
0: where
2: we are, he would not. He would.
0: But I mean, here's
2: Morrissey challenging the Trump administration.
0: How dumb am I to even think that?
2: Don't think so.
0: But the reality is, whether it's today or 5 years from now, Greyhound racing is so deep in the crosshairs right now, and I don't know how it survives more than the next few years.
2: And then the question becomes, how does the casino itself survive?
0: That casino and another one. Crosslands,
2: But I don't care about them.
0: Well, I mean, but it's all, part of our state.
2: I'm greedy for us right here. But then comes, what comes next? What happens next?
1: But there has to be challenges out there because of what the Greenbrier did. I mean, it was set in stone, right? And then the Greenbrier came in and said, we're going to do it.
2: We're
1: going to
2: have a casino. Yeah, that's true.
0: Yeah, I mean, it's just going to be, very interesting.
2: But as we have seen, Bob, the Greenbrier has its own special rules.
1: Yeah, feels like it, doesn't it?
2: That's special rules for the Greenbrier.
0: I think the bigger concern here is if Greyhound racing would go away, say, by the end of this year, that's a big hit to Wheeling.
1: Sure,
0: from a structure standpoint.
1: A lot of people make their money.
0: Financially, jobs that are here, here and up in the Beach Bottom area where they have kennels,
2: the city and the county both.
0: City and the county, all cities and counties in the state share in it. But being that it's here, they get a bigger, slightly bigger chunk of the share. I just don't like the idea. I totally disagree with the idea of a federal body of the House, Senate, Congress, voting to eliminate an industry. To me, that is so far afield of what
2: their power should be.
0: Yes, 100%.
2: In particular, when the state has addressed the issue and chosen not to ban it.
0: Exactly.
2: It's not as if the state's just, we're not even going to talk about it. We have, the legislature has taken the issue up and said, no, we're not going to deal with that. John, appreciate your time here today.
0: Guys.
2: Anything good come up this weekend we should be looking for? You writing anything clever or interesting?
0: Nothing. I don't think it's clever. It's kind of, I wrote about school start times a little bit tomorrow. That obviously is coming up a week from this coming Monday. But I don't think anything too earth-shattering there other than just, figure it out and move forward.
2: We'll find plenty of good things in the paper.
1: And before we wrap up, I want everybody to remember...

0: what happened 1 year ago today, and think about the fine folks of Valley Grove and Triadelphia and Elm Grove.
1: It wasn't today. It was Sunday.
0: Sunday, yeah. The anniversary
1: this
0: coming
1: weekend. Yeah, exactly. Yes, for sure. And again, tonight at what's the Eagles Den, I think, up in Valley Grove, they're having a memorial tomorrow. They're dedicating that monument.
2: Right.
1: And DK Wright, Bob, had a really interesting story, and she talked to Dick Quinlan, who was the
2: Who was the Belmont County EMA director?
1: EMA director back 35 years ago.
0: Wow,
1: when
0: what a story.
1: When the Ouija flood occurred, and now, and he did some math. The Valley Grove Triadelphia flood was exactly 35 years and 2 minutes apart.
0: That's
1: 35
0: crazy.
1: Years and 2 minutes before the Shady Side after the Shady Side flood. And this one flooded, so kind of interesting. It was a good piece by DK on TV7. Speaking of which, let's go to Bob Westfall over at WTRF-TV, and I know they're probably going to be talking a lot about the flood anniversary this
3: Bob
1: weekend.
3: Westfall's on. Let's take some more time.
2: Leave Bob absolutely. Hanging for a few
0: Say that again, John.
1: Was that, John says, Mr. McCabe says we should just let you hang there for a while, Bob, and talk about something.
4: Oh, you already have. I mean, what's new? It's the same same thing, different day. I call in at like 9:30.
1: Well, you get to hear great conversation. That's certainly
4: true. You know what? That's just it. You know, I'm sitting here listening to what you guys are saying. I'm like, actually, I was about to text Bob and say, hey, if you just want to stay with these guys, I'm more than happy just to sit here and listen.
1: Before I get to you, I'm sorry, I hate to do this, but Bob, Jennifer from Uniglobe.
0: Uh-huh.
1: I'm already ready.
0: Bus is sold out.
1: 2 day trip to Lancaster featuring 5 different buffet
0: there
1: meals.
0: You go.
1: I was encouraging, Bob, I was encouraging Uniglobe to put together a buffet bus where you just go to, from buffet to buffet. And she says she's already got it put together. All right. So you're going to do, I think I jumped the gun, but I think you're going to tell me, you're going to do some more flood memorial type stuff this weekend, right?
4: We've got that, and you're absolutely right. DK's story yesterday was fabulous, talking to those fellas. We had talked about that earlier, can you imagine sitting in your home on that night that was happening as a first responder who had to deal with it 35 years? We literally covered the memorial that day. My photographer came back, was editing that post up for the newscast, and had to go back out to cover the flooding out in Valley Grove. So that was an interesting day. That's up there. I was here for Ouija Creek too, so I was here for both of those.
1: Yep.
4: We're going to talk to Valley Grove first responders. We talked to Triadelphia earlier this week. We've got that going on. Also, some of the other things, we are going to go to the Eagles Den Memorial this evening, so we will have that. We previewed that earlier in the week. It's our Founders Day event, so we are working on that. DK will package that. We are working with the House of Carpenter to get them some supplies and things like that. Check out our website on that one, WTRF.com. So that's a big one. Some of the other things we are working on is Passion Week this week, so we will have something tonight. Pride in Wheeling, Warwick is working on their Pride event they do every year. They're painting a mural down at the waterfront. And, of course, the Pride on the Plaza is this weekend. It's at Heritage Port this weekend or tomorrow. So we'll have that. And then, of course, the big thing tomorrow is the memorial service, and we will be there for that as well. So those are the big things we've got going on. Again, our hearts go back out to those families who lost loved ones last year. They can never be replaced.
1: And who will never stop being panicked every time it rains now.
4: Right. Yes, absolutely.
1: Yeah.
4: Absolutely.
1: That PTSD will be around with him for a long time.
4: One of my friends, Tom Alietta, used to work here at the station.
1: Yeah,
4: was with the fire department. I think he was a mayor out there. Literally lost his home. He no longer lives in Triadelphia.
1: Wow.
4: So
1: people can check all of this out at noon, 5, 6, 10, 11, 5:30, the region-wide show, always at WTRF.com. 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And again, I've been pushing the Storm Tracker 7 app a lot this week because it was really helpful to me to keep track of things as I go to that app and check out the radar. Bob, have yourself a great weekend, and we'll talk to you next week.
4: All right, talk to you next week, guys. Have a good one.
1: All right, Mr. Slider, we're about out of here. Coming up next, Statewide Talk Line, Dave and TJ are going to be talking about the College World Series, which we will be covering for you this evening. Pine Room Guys kick off at noon today with a special edition until 1:45 when the pregame of the College World Series gets underway. Mountaineers and the first pitch is at 2 o'clock, and we'll carry them throughout the entire College World Series.
0: Go Mountaineers.
1: Of course, before that starts, before the Pine Room guys get here, you know what we do have off the Metro News talk line?
0: 10 o'clock, Dave and TJ, and then 11:30, Howard?
1: Steam release, where you get to have your say, and Dave and TJ are not supposed to talk back to you, but sometimes they do. And then the College World Series and pregame festivities for that here. You're off today, Mr. Slider, because of all the College World Series stuff
0: afternoon.
1: So have a great weekend. 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